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Where else will we celebrate the 20th anniversary of Martini in the Morning but at Catalina Jazz Club in Hollywood? 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

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Nothing but the best in jazz.

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1: 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It's just awesome the way you are keeping the Great American Songbook available to so many of us. And what incredible music. And I especially thank you for introducing us to new artists who are recording these greatest songs ever written. It's great work. You're deeply appreciated. Thank you so much. Happy anniversary, MartiniInTheMorning.com.
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1: 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That's why the lady is a tramp. 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A life without care. 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

KTNTheMorning.com, celebrating 20 years on the internet, playing the greatest songs ever written for you. The big party is coming up Monday, September 28th at Catalina's Jazz Club in Hollywood, the site of so many events. 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Where else will we celebrate the 20th anniversary of Martini in the Morning but at Catalina Jazz Club in Hollywood? 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

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The big party is coming up Monday, September 28th at Catalina's Jazz Club in Hollywood, the site of so many events. Night filled with music, food, and fun. And we'll do it again as we celebrate 20 years on the internet, playing these great songs performed by some of the greatest singers of all time. 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
2: 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Where else would we celebrate the 20th anniversary of Martini in the Morning but at Catalina Jazz Club in Hollywood? Nothing but the best in jazz.

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Quizás, quizás, quizás, no quizás about it. A little extra caffeine in your Monday morning Sinatra 6. It's a Monday tradition on Martini in the Morning, coming up on Sinatra 6. Nat King Cole next.

steals across the meadows of my heart. High up in the sky,

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Love is now the stardust of yesterday, the music of

Jamie Cullum on Martini in the Morning, your home for the greatest songs ever written. Rod Stewart, Cher, Ella Fitzgerald, more coming up. Of course, Sinatra ticks at 6 a.m. Pacific, the most Sinatra.

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It's Martini in the Morning, Miss Peggy Lee up next.

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Unphotographable. And she's my favorite work of art. Is your figure less than Greek? Is your mouth a little weak?

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0: Marvin Gaye on martiniinthemorning.com. Steve Allen, yeah, wrote that classic. This could be the start of something big. Remember him, Steve Allen?
1: Not only do I remember him, I remember being at his house.
0: You were at Steve Allen's house?
1: When I first moved here, my mother's helper's mother was a friend of Steve's.
0: Wait, what's a mother's helper? You talked about that before.
1: She helps you. She helps you with your kids when they're little.
0: Like a nanny.
1: Yeah, I guess you could say like a nanny, because I just moved here.
0: Get closer to your microphone.
1: I had just moved here, and I needed help. My kids were little. They were tiny. Anyway.
0: And now
1: I was at your house.
0: And now they're not tiny.
1: No, they're not tiny.
0: How old's Greg now?
1: Well, he was born in 66, so
0: we'll make him 60.
1: Yeah.
0: You have a 60-year-old son.
1: He'll be 61 in April. What's so funny about that?
0: How's it feel having kids in their 60s?
1: It feels fine.
0: Does it?
1: Why not?
0: I don't know.
1: What are you looking for, trouble? Jim is going to come and get you, you know, if you keep talking to me like that.
0: Jim who?
1: Bisignani.
0: By the way, good morning to our friends in Rochester, New Hampshire. What did you do?
1: What?
0: Did you bump your coffee cup on the microphone?
1: I'm terribly sorry.
0: Well, it hurts everybody's ears.
1: Well, they'll get over it.
0: Oh, yeah. Jim and Beth, good morning in Rochester, New Hampshire.
1: I hope he's listening.
0: 7:05 in the West, Tony Bennett coming out. The Pussycat Dolls featuring Tony Award winner Nicole Scherzinger.
1: Who?
0: Nicole Scherzinger.
1: Who's that?
0: She's one of the lead singers from the Pussycat Dolls. She was a judge on, I think she was a judge on America's Got Talent for a while. And
1: I don't watch that show anymore.
0: She was in the revival of, what was the movie Glenn Close, or the play Glenn Close starred in? Sunset Boulevard. Nicole Scherzinger starred in a revival of it, and she got a Tony for Best Actress. So there you go. The Pussycat Dolls coming up. Frank's, now that we beat that to death, Frank Sinatra, Steve Tyrell on the way, and a whole lot more. Good morning, Joe Benevolent, checking in early from Beaumont, California. You get them confused.
1: I do.
0: Joe Benevolent in Beaumont and Jim Bisignani.
1: Same, sort of the same name. Benevolent. Couldn't they be Smith? Be easier.
0: Sunny, 69 degrees in Beaumont, California, where Joe Smith is listening to Martini in the Morning.
1: Hello, Joe.
0: Sunny at 97 for high today in Beaumont, California.
1: Heat's back.
0: Yeah. Yes, the heat's back. Some clouds low down to 66 tomorrow, partly cloudy, and a high of 98. I fly tomorrow.
1: Good for you.
0: Hmm?
1: Fly with the angels.
0: Don't say that. I'm flying Alaska this time. The Southwest fares have been terrible the last couple of months.
1: Alaska's cheaper?
0: This flight was actually cheaper. The round trip was about $200 cheaper than Southwest.
1: How can they charge like that? No. You would think that they all charge the same thing.
0: No, because jet fuel price, just like you see the price at the pump for cars, jet fuel prices have gone up too.

0: So so I'm flying Alaska through Portland tomorrow. I fly from Boise to Portland. I'll probably have lunch there. And then I fly from Portland and LA and get in around 5-something.
1: Where are you having dinner?
0: I don't know. Al has become fond of a restaurant. And it's funny, I've been there a couple times.
1: Which restaurant?
0: It's right out at the corner of his, like 300, 100 yards from his condo.
1: On his side?
0: Yeah, it's on Ventura Boulevard, a place called Terre Imare.
1: Is that a new restaurant?
0: No, it's been there for quite a while. It was something else for a year or two, and then this opened. And they've been around.
1: Is it right near Petite?
0: No, closer to Al's. Anyway, he wants to go there at some point when I'm in town. I've been there a couple times. Pretty good. I was there with our friend Mark Fisher, who is in Portland, Oregon right now, I think. He posted a bunch of pictures on
1: Mark Fisher is in Portland, Oregon?
0: Uh-huh, they were in Seattle earlier. Oh. He is living the life now that he's retired. 7:08 in the West, so we covered Beaumont, right? Beaumont, California, Joe Bonavola. Good morning, Joe. Pat O'Connor checks in from Southampton, Ontario, Canada, on the shores of Lake Huron, where it's partly cloudy, 77 degrees, partly cloudy. That's the high for the day. 77 is the high. As warm as it's going to get, Pat.
1: You know what?
0: What?
1: Suppose I get a stroke.
0: Just because
1: there's nobody here.
0: Just because a lot of people have, we know a lot of people who joined the stroke club unwittingly.
1: I don't want to be in that club. Thank you.
0: No, involuntarily. You don't want to be in that club. Okay, back to Pat. Pat O'Connor in Southampton, Ontario, Canada. 77 right now. Clear to partly cloudy night, down to 61. Tomorrow, partly cloudy and a possibility of a shower and thunderstorm. High of 79. Here in Boise, Idaho, it's a kind of a nice morning. A few clouds here and there. 64 degrees right now. Mostly cloudy today with a high of 94. Partly cloudy tonight, down to 64 tomorrow. A few passing clouds. Otherwise, generally sunny and a high of 96 degrees.
1: Sounds like it's muggy.
0: No, you know, we've been getting that monsoonal moisture. We had a little rain come in Friday night or Saturday night, and it did. I mean, for us to get humidity even over 30% is very unusual in this high desert climate, but we got it for a couple of days. Hopefully it's drying out a little bit. 7:09 in the West. Tony Bennett next on martiniinthemorning.com.

a little time to cry? Or do you close your eyes and kiss it all goodbye? I guess you'll try.

Tony Witter, Nicole Scherzinger, The Pussycat Dolls, 722 in the West, Frank Sinatra on Martini in the Morning.

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1: Sung, written, and originally recorded by Van Morrison, Steve Tyrell. 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
2: Why wouldn't I?
1: I don't know. Pushing all kinds of buttons and they're all wrong. Coming up on 7:30 in the West, Natalie Cole, Nat King Cole, Louis Armstrong, and much more on the way from Martini in the Morning. 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That's Wednesday from noon to 2 Pacific. We'd love to have you join us for lunch.
2: And Thursday, we have Billy Vera.
1: Billy Vera's he posted...
2: It's been a while.
1: He posted some cool pictures over the last...
2: John Voight.
1: He had John Voight and Joe Pesci.
2: Are they two Republicans?
1: I don't follow their politics. I just know what they do for a living. Uh-huh. Joe Pesci is an Academy Award-winning actor and singer, and John Voight is, what's her name's daddy?
2: Jane Fonda. No, John Voight.
1: Angelina Jolie.
2: Oh, of course, Angelina.
1: Yes. They were at Billy's show a week or so ago, and then also he posted a picture. He was in a movie called Baja, Oklahoma. And Leslie Ann Warren's birthday was last Wednesday or Thursday, I think. And he posted a picture of him and Leslie Ann Warren from the movie.
2: He gets around.
1: He does. He's had Billy's had quite a career in his 81?
2: And it hasn't stopped.
1: Yeah, I know. He's still working. 7:30 in the West. It's martiniinthemorning.com. 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
1: $20.
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2: Buy them there.
1: You can buy them there, or if you pre-order them, you can pick them up there. 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
2: What are we selling?
1: We've got T-shirts and hats.
2: Am I going to get one?
1: Coffee, no. And coffee mugs.
2: What do you mean, no?
1: Well, you can buy one.
2: I should buy one?
1: I have to buy them.
2: Oh, please.
1: I do.
2: Well, you're the boss.
1: No, it's a print-on-demand thing.
2: How much is the hat? I love hats.
1: Hats are, I think, $25 or $30.
2: Not bad.
1: I think something like that.
2: What's on the hat?
1: Our 20th anniversary logo.
2: Ah.
1: Mm-hmm. Okay. Commemorative. They won't be available for very long. So, again, the martini glasses, advanced sale of the martini glasses should be started on our website today. And with any luck, the merchandise store for our 20th anniversary merchandise should be available in the next day or so. All right, Natalie Cole, Nat King Cole, Louis Armstrong, and more coming up. I meant to mention, you used to watch the TV show Nashville, didn't you? With
2: yes,
1: Connie
2: I did.
1: Britton? Mm-hmm. Well, remember the little short actress, the one that was always in trouble on the show? Karen, did I say her name wrong? Hayden Panettiere? She passed away yesterday, 36 years old.
2: Sorry. From what?
1: They're hinting at the possibility of an overdose of some sort. I don't know for sure.
2: Oh, that's sad. In today's world, people are still overdosing on drugs.
1: 7:32, it's martiniinthemorning.com. You have very sad about Hayden Panettiere.
2: to Joe.
1: Wait, you're Micah.
2: Peeking.
1: Jim Bisignani.
2: Jim Bisignani, who's in the hospital.
1: We're thinking about you, Jim, and hope everything gets all patched up as soon as possible.

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What good is music if it ain't possessing something sweet? Now it ain't the melody, and it ain't the music.

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Diana Krall, Sammy Davis Jr., a Michael Bublé double play, and more on the way from Martini in the Morning, 7:49.

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1: 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Brad Martini Chambers in Boise, Idaho, Mother Miriam and her broadcast boudoir. 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And we have our two martini lunch coming up on Wednesday at Vitello's in Studio City, California. 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Michael Bublé, a Michael Bublé double play coming.

But oh, what do you do to me? I'm like an ocean wave that's bumped on the shore. I feel so absolutely stumped.

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MartiniInTheMorning.com. Good morning. On our way back to L.A. tomorrow, back to the scene of the crime, where it really started 23, 24 years ago. December of 2002, we went on the radio in Los Angeles. And then the station was sold in February. It actually happened in January, but we stayed on the air until February 6th, I believe it was, of 2006. So, whatever that was. And then September 2006, we went on the internet. And here we are celebrating the 20th anniversary of that. I think Mother Mary is not going to celebrate with us this time around. I don't know where she is. So, celebrating our 20th anniversary, Brian Duff, the official number two Dean Martin fan of the world, had an interesting question. He said, and if only I had an answer for him, he said, are only the martini glasses free shipping if you buy and want to pick them up at the show? Or if I get a hat, is that also? I don't know the answer to that. The store will be finished, the setup probably today or tomorrow, and I'll know then. And if there's an option for us to do free shipping, we will. The store... But really more to Brian, I think what he's asking if you can pick the martini glasses. If you buy martini glasses in advance, you can pick them up at our anniversary show at Kelly Jazz Club on Monday, September 28th. The hats and t-shirts and sweatshirts and coffee mugs and all that, they actually are shipped from the place that they're printed. So those will not be available for pickup at the show. As far as whether there's free shipping or shipping is being charged, I don't know that for yet. And Brian, I'll know that today or tomorrow, and we'll get back to that. I do know that though that they won't be available for pickup at the show Monday, September 28th, Catalina Jazz Club in Hollywood. By the way, somebody asked, it was in our Zoom session, I think, on Friday. Somebody asked, we're having a quote-unquote pre-party. Yes, we are. Sunday, September 27th, we'll be at Vitello's, 4 to 6 p.m. We have a little cocktail party going on. And then for those who want to stay for dinner, and you don't feel obligated to have dinner with us at Vitello's. The food is fabulous. We've been going back there for 12 or 13 years or whatever it's been, if the food weren't so good, but it is, it's terrific. But if you're not from LA and you come into town, there are lots of great restaurants in Los Angeles. So don't feel obligated to have lunch or dinner with us. But if you want to, we'll have a 6:15 reservation. So if you're coming to the show or coming into town and you want to be included in that dinner reservation, email listen at martiniinthemorning.com. We'll put you in the group. Got an email this morning from Heather Bailey Buonaconte. She said, rainy Monday working from home with my furry four-footed coworkers. Leo the bulldog is gently snoring like a chainsaw with sleep apnea. The Westies are outside hunting in the rain. Their perfect record of catching absolutely nothing remains intact. What are Westies? Meanwhile, Brian Williams, Finney Thumbs, and Sophia are all angling for a spot on my laptop. Those must be cats. Seriously, what is it with cats and laptops? There you go. You have an entire house. Why must you sit on the one object currently responsible for my paycheck? Productivity is low. Morale is high. Management is covered in fur. Heather Bailey Buonaconte. By the way, Heather also sent us one of those... anniversary greetings. We started putting them on the air over the weekend, and if you'd like to share, you know, how you discovered Martini in the Morning, how long you've been listening, you know, what part Martini in the Morning plays in your life, whatever it is, 30, 60, somewhere there, 30 or 60 seconds, record it on the the voice recorder app on your smartphone or your tablet, and email that to listen at martiniinthemorning.com. We'll have more of them on the air probably today. Okay, Judy Garland.
Johnny Boyd from Portland, Oregon, with his bandmates Indigo Swing, our friend Tierney Sutton, along with Alan Bergman, one of her best friends while he was on this earth. Barry Manilow coming up and a whole lot more. Something you'd like to hear, use a request link or just check in. Either way, let us know who you are, where you're listening. So Ludlow, Massachusetts, where Heather Buonaconte is trying to work despite the cats on her laptop. Cloudy, 68 degrees right now. Continued cloudy most of the day, high 77, partly cloudy skies, making way for increasing clouds late tonight, low down to 65. Tomorrow, areas of patchy fog early, cloudy skies, then partly cloudy in the afternoon, and a high tomorrow, 85 degrees in Ludlow, Massachusetts. Let's see, here it is. Louis Hirsholm, who is originally from Denmark, I think it is. He's been living in Brussels, Belgium for some time. Retired from working with the European Commission in Brussels. He's, I think, still on vacation in Los Gigantes, I like saying that. Santa Cruz de Tenerife, España. But I like Los Gigantes. Partly cloudy, 79. By the way, happy birthday, Louis. Today's Louis's birthday, too. Partly cloudy, 79 degrees in Los Gigantes. And tonight, mostly clear, low down to 73. Tomorrow, partly cloudy and high around 85 degrees. What a beautiful place, the Canary Islands. Let's see, here in Boise, Idaho. It's a pretty place. It's not like Los Gigantes, but it's still pretty. They say sunny, partly cloudy, I'd say. 71 degrees right now. Partly cloudy this morning, becoming overcast this afternoon, high 94. Partly cloudy tonight, down to 65. Tomorrow, mostly sunny, a few clouds here and there, and a high of 96 degrees. Setting a new standard for your radio, 818 in the West. It's Martini in the Morning. We're sending out a search party looking for Mother Mary, and we'll let you know how it results.

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Everybody come capisce how to mambo Italiano. That's nice.

0: Barbara Streisand with John Mayer from her First Partners album. I'm going to love you come rain or come shine. It's Martini in the Morning, 8:55 Mother Mary in her broadcast boudoir in Southern California.
1: Here I am.
0: And we'll be back there broadcasting live from Aldi Engineers.
1: Jesus.
0: What?
1: I'm uncomfortable.
0: Well, I'm...
1: Move on.
0: I work with you. I'm always uncomfortable.
1: Yeah, it's uncomfortable.
0: We'll be broadcasting live starting Wednesday morning from Aldi Engineers living room and broadcast facility in Studio City, California. Wednesday noon to 2 Pacific, we'll be at Vitello's for our August 2 Martini lunch. Looking forward to that.
1: And you gotta come over here and we gotta see why it keeps turning off and on.
0: The microphone. We think we know why.
1: Uh-huh, and?
0: It means we're going to have to get more expensive equipment that...
1: Oh, God.
0: There's a setting that you can't adjust on the cheap stuff we buy, sadly.
1: So, when you think of all the cheap crap you bought, if you really added it all up, you could have some expensive stuff.
0: You think?
1: Yeah, it's like throwing money bad after bad.
0: Well, we have you.
1: Well, there you go.
0: I know we have to. I ran out of paper, so I couldn't. I can't print the birthdays.
1: You can't afford paper.
0: No, it's not that I can't afford it. I just didn't know it was that low. Here we go. Okay, we have some celebrity birthdays, courtesy of Mother Miriam and her celebrity birthday research. Guitarist Gary Talley of the Box Tops is 79. Now, I mentioned that primarily because I kind of grew up when the Box Tops were pretty hot.
1: I never heard of them.
0: They did. What did they do? Didn't they do?
1: I never heard of this guy.
0: Give me a ticket for an airplane.
1: No.
0: Da, da, da, da, da. Yeah, I think so. I think that was Box Tops. Downton Abbey, Gary Talley, the guitar player, 79. Downton Abbey creator Julian Fellowes, 77. Actor Robert Joy from CSY in New York. How many CSIs do we need? We had CSI Los Angeles, CSI Hawaii, or Maui, and CSI, there are a bunch of them. Robert Joy, CSI New York, 75. Singer Kevin Rowland. Oh, that was Kelly Rowland. I was going to mention her.
1: Kevin Welsh.
0: What?
1: It's Kevin Welsh.
0: Says singer Kevin Rowland of Dixie's Midnight Runner, 73.
1: Wrong Kevin. Sorry. That's how popular he is. Yeah.
0: All right. Let's see. Where are we here? That was... Oh, here's the other one. Actor David Conrad.
1: Jesus.
0: From what?
1: I remember him.
0: Ghost Whisperer and Relativity. 59 today.
1: Oh, I'm thinking of somebody else. I'm sure he died.
0: TV personality Juliana Rancic. Juliana Rancic. She was on E! News for a long time. She married a guy that was one of the apprentice people early on Donald Trump's show. Juliana Rancic is 52.
1: Still married to him?
0: I think so. How many birthday things did you send me?
1: One.
0: No, there's two. That's two.
1: Okay.
0: Is that all of them?
1: There you go.
0: Okay, well, there you go. If it's your birthday,
1: Happy birthday.
0: You know whose birthday it is today?
1: Whose?
0: Louis Hirsholm.
1: Louis the fat guy.
0: What?
1: Yeah, Louis Hirsholm. He's the fat guy.
0: No. I don't know who you're thinking of. Louis lives in Brussels, Belgium. He's currently on vacation in the Canary Islands off the coast of Africa. And
1: really?
0: Yeah, he's there in Los. I love to send
1: him. Well, I hope he's has fun playing with the animals.
0: I love what?
1: Animals. The animals are where he is.
0: They are?
1: Sure.
0: I think the animals.
1: Where is he? He's in Africa, right?
0: No, he's in Los Gigantes.
1: What is that place?
0: It's a town in on one of the Canary Islands.
1: Oh,
0: Los
1: very
0: Gigantes.
1: Popular place. Yeah.
0: It is very popular. Okay. All right, Louis, happy birthday from all of us. Martini in the Morning, Mel Torme, Queen Latifah, Louis Armstrong, Ray Charles, and more on the way.

0: You know the little girls that are on my mind.
1: Yes, it is. Ray Charles of Count Basie, Georgia is on my mind. It's martiniinthemorning.com celebrating 20 years playing the greatest songs ever written. Got a Michael Bublé double play coming up next.

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1: Every single day that I wake up, I can't tell you how lucky I feel that I get to continue the legacy of my idols. Frank Sinatra, Elvis Presley, Ella Fitzgerald, and Mel Torme, Tony Bennett. And I get to continue the legacy of these great songs. And I believe that jazz and standards are the greatest gift America ever gave to the arts. And I like it mostly, love it mostly, because of the message that it sends. And I think it sends messages of hope, and we need it right now. This song is definitely representative of that. It was written by Charlie Chaplin. And for those of you young kids in the audience, it might shock you that he could talk.

MartiniInTheMorning.com, Tooth of the Boo, to Michael Bublé, double play on the official station of the Bublé Nation, MartiniInTheMorning.com, celebrating 20 years playing the greatest songs ever written. We're starting to get some of the listener comments. What we're looking for, that we can play them from time to time, especially important for people who may not be as familiar with Martini in the Morning as you are. But a 30 to 60 second recording, you know, thereabouts. And tell us how you discovered Martini in the Morning, who you are, where you're listening, how you discovered Martini in the Morning, or you know, the role it plays in your day, in your week, in your month, in your life, whatever. Anything you have to share about the music, whatever it is, whatever you'd like to share. 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Bucky Jones is listening. Well, I don't know if he's listening now or not. We've got to get him all set up to listen in his car so he can listen on his way to work. He's back in school, and he's not in school. He's a teacher's aide in Urbandale, Iowa, where it's partly cloudy, 74 degrees, sunny to partly cloudy most of the day today with a high of 82, partly cloudy this evening with the possibility of thunderstorms developing after midnight, low down to 67. Tomorrow, scattered thunderstorms in the morning, cloudy skies late in the day and a high of 81. Bucky, thanks for listening. Mark Johnson, good morning in Lake Elmo, Minnesota, where it's sunny and 77 degrees right now. A mix of clouds and sun, called partly cloudy with the possibility of a stray shower or thunderstorm. High of 82, cloudy night, showers or thunderstorms possible, low down to 62. Tomorrow, mostly cloudy, slight chance of showers and thunderstorms, and a high of 79 here in Boise. I had to check the weather in Studio City, California. We'll do that tomorrow when we're headed to the airport. Sunny in 72 in Boise, Idaho. Partly cloudy this morning, turning cloudy this afternoon with a high of 94. Partly cloudy tonight, low down to 65 tomorrow. Partly cloudy and a high of 96 degrees in Boise, Idaho. 9:30 in the West. Diane Schur and B.B. King, Dean Martin, and more coming up.

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1: Hello, Brad. 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And what incredible music. And I especially thank you for introducing us to new artists who are recording these greatest songs ever written. It's great work. You're deeply appreciated. Thank you so much. 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

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Yeah, I think to myself, what a wonderful world.

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The big party is coming up Monday, September 28th at Catalina's Jazz Club in Hollywood, the site of so many events. 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And we'll do it again as we celebrate 20 years on the internet, playing these great songs performed by some of the greatest singers of all time. 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

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Where else would we celebrate the 20th anniversary of Martini in the Morning but at Catalina Jazz Club in Hollywood? Nothing but the best in jazz.

Nicole Henry on MartiniInTheMorning.com, celebrating 20 years playing the greatest songs ever written online around the clock and around the world. Coming up, the Two Martini Lunch, your favorite artist times two. We started with a pair from Ella Fitzgerald next on MartiniInTheMorning.com.

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Elephant Gerald, Cole Porter's Let's Do It, Let's Fall in Love on martiniinthemorning.com. 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

think that was the first version of that song I ever heard. Jack Jones, Marilyn and Alan Bergman, and Michelle Legrand. What are you doing the rest of your life? Two Martini Lunch, martiniinthemorning.com, celebrating 20 years playing the greatest songs ever written online around the clock and around the world with two from Michael Bublé next.

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1: out
0: music.
1: Out of the tree of life, I just picked me a plum. You came along and everything started to hum. Still, it's a real good bet. The best is

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He's young. Well, not as young as he used to be, but who is, right? Tony Bennett, Lady Gaga, coming up on the Two Martini Lunch.

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MartiniInTheMorning.com. 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

0: yet. Are you sure that love is even better than shopping?
1: Well, there's a little sale I'm late for up at Barney's, but it's still better.
0: Oh, come on, come on. What about that 30% sale at Jimmy Choo's and Saks Fifth Avenue Friends and Family Day? Huh?
1: Still better.

Two Martini Lunch, Martini in the Morning, Natalie Cole with Diana Krall. That makes it two from Natalie. We'll make it a pair from Diana Krall on martiniinthemorning.com. It's the Two Martini Lunch.

Diana Krall on Martini in the Morning. To Martini Lunch, we're celebrating 20 years playing the greatest songs ever written online around the clock and around the world. Going to have a big party Monday, September 28th. 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Celebrating 20 years, playing the greatest songs ever written online around the clock and around the world. Wrapping up the Two Martini Lunch with a pair from Miss Peggy Lee.

0: tweet, tweet, tweet.
1: Miss Peggy Lee, time two on the Two Martini Lunch. Actually wrapping up the Two Martini Lunch. The music continues, though. Dean Martin, Jane Monheit, Sammy Davis Jr., and so much more ahead.
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0: Really?
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And Mac, he'd spend like a sailor.

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Nothing but the best in jazz.

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MartiniInTheMorning.com, celebrating 20 years on the internet, playing the greatest songs ever written for you. The big party is coming up Monday, September 28th at Catalina's Jazz Club in Hollywood, the site of so many events. Nights filled with music, food, and fun. And we'll do it again as we celebrate 20 years on the internet, playing these great songs performed by some of the greatest singers of all time. Celebrate with us. Tickets are on sale now. There's a link at MartiniInTheMorning.com. There are links in our social media, and you can buy your tickets at CatalinaJazzClub.com. Where else will we celebrate the 20th anniversary of Martini in the Morning but at Catalina Jazz Club in Hollywood? Nothing but the best in jazz.